0: I've heard your plea to stop the wedding. And in all due respect, let us hear from the bride.
1: Don't!

0: This is still Spit Kicker.
1: And what do we put in our music?
0: Art Official Intelligence, or simply AOI.
1: No doubt. And we are still making art that will forever remain official and filled with intelligence.
2: And remember, when it's past the Maceo you see, the magic will always remain three.
1: Because that magic is simply daylight.
2: And staying true to that magic hasn't always been easy. Even Dave said,
3: often the real true soldiers just don't get that shine like they should.
1: But tell yourself, I'm staying true to myself. And keep feeling the energy and the vibe so you keep giving off the right vibrations.
2: Yeah, because there's high stakes being played around the world. And it's understandable to be rooted in the present, not certain of what will happen in the near future.
1: But you know what? Just be ready to get that feeling back, the memories of the good times. And don't run away from the bad ones either, because it's all a part of life.
2: Indeed. Relating as we balance on the waters of the world, navigating days that are sunny and calm, as well as stormy. Basically, you gotta learn to balance during sunny storms.
4: Wait a minute. It sounds dope, but it's in the wrong key. It should sound like this.

this dream last night where I was drowning in the ocean, but it was like the ideal ocean of my mind. That reminded me of every best summer, you know, where I'm always a child but ageless at the same time. Anyway, I'm drowning and I really feel like it's the end. I'm sinking to the bottom and I'm gonna die.

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3: Whatever. 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

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And I'm like, yeah, whatever. Then up comes Zaffo. I'm like, yo, Zaffo, what's up? He's like, done. I'm like, that's cool.

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2: She don't want to be able to get the bird, she don't want to be able to get the bird, she don't want to be able to get the bird, she don't want to be able to get the bird, she don't want to be able to get the bird, she don't want to be able to get the bird, she don't want to be able to get the bird, she don't want to be able to get the bird, she don't want to be able to get the bird, she don't want to be able to get the bird, she don't want to be able to get the bird, she don't want to be able to get the bird, she don't want to be able to get the bird, she don't want to be able to get the bird, she don't want to be able to get the bird, she don't want to be able to get the bird, she don't want to be able to get the bird, she don't want to be able to get the bird, she don't want to be able to get the bird, she don't want to be able to get the bird, she don't want to be able to get the bird, she don't want to be able to get the bird, she don't want to be able to get the bird, she don't want to be able to get the bird, she don't want to be able to get the bird, she don't want to be able to get the bird, she don't want to be able to get the bird, she don't want to be able to get the bird, she don't want to be able to get the bird, she

safe from trauma, grief, and strife. Black is the color of real jungle fever in Belize, Tanzania, or Papua New Guinea. 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It is the sunset horizon.

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We always do it nice and rough. But we're gonna take the beginning of this song and do it easy. But then we're gonna do the finish.